Wales following their World Cup clash against England. During celebrations of their win, six of the team held up a banner which supported their country's claim to the Falkland Islands. The moves received widespread condemnation, and Lib Dem leader

0: That's the latest from Radio News Hub. I'm David Hall.
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0: A dry morning with sunny spells for most. It'll be another very warm day. Areas of cloud across eastern counties will eventually recede. A high of 29 degrees Celsius.
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1: You probably think you're pretty good at multitasking behind the wheel. 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If you use a mobile phone while driving, you're 4 times more likely to crash. 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
3: Football's governing body, FIFA, says it's still considering whether to investigate Argentina over its clash against England. After their win, six Argentine players held a banner in support of their country's claim to the Falkland Islands. Conservative leader Kerry Badenoch says the move was wholly inappropriate.
4: The Falkland Islands are British. They will always be British. Conservatives fought for them before. We will do so again if necessary. Winning a football match does not mean Argentina can have the Falklands, so hands off. The fact is, political messaging is against the rules of FIFA, so that should be investigated.
3: Teenagers at 15 years old should be given a free meningitis B vaccine. Health experts advising the government are calling for a vaccination programme following the UK's biggest outbreak in Kent earlier this year. The public could be banned from buying the noisiest fireworks. New proposals are being considered after concerns about the effects on local communities and animals. And Sir David Beckham will be available as a playable character on

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3: FIFA's under increasing pressure to investigate whether Argentine players broke any rules following their World Cup clash against England. During celebrations of their wins, six of the team held up a banner which supported their country's claim to the Falkland Islands. The moves received widespread condemnation, and Lib Dem leader Sir Ed Davey thinks football bosses need to take swift action.
4: FIFA have not got a very good track record, even though there's a precedent for this when UEFA banned two Spanish players after they talked about Gibraltar being Spanish in post-match celebrations. FIFA doesn't seem to operate fairly.
3: Two teenagers who were at the centre of one of the UK's biggest ever cyber attacks are beginning jail sentences. Owen Flowers and Tahal Joubert crippled London's transport network, TfL. Energy drinks are to be banned for under-16s. From April next year, beverages such as Red Bull, Monster and Prime will be restricted. And warm temperatures are set to be locked in for the next 7 to 10 days. That's the latest from Radio News Hub. I'm David Hall.
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3: A dry morning with sunny spells for most. It'll be another very warm day. Areas of cloud across eastern counties will eventually recede. A high of 29 degrees Celsius.

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4: Football's governing body, FIFA, says it's still considering whether to investigate Argentina over its clash against England. After their win, six Argentine players held a banner in support of their country's claim to the Falkland Islands. Conservative leader Kerry Badenoch says the move was wholly inappropriate.
5: The Falkland Islands are British. They will always be British. Conservatives fought for them before. We will do so again if necessary. Winning a football match does not mean Argentina can have the Falklands, so hands off. The fact is, political messaging is against the rules of FIFA, so that should be investigated.
4: Teenagers at 15 years old should be given a free meningitis B vaccine. Health experts advising the government are calling for a vaccination programme following the UK's biggest outbreak in Kent earlier this year. The public could be banned from buying the noisiest fireworks. New proposals are being considered after concerns about the effects on local communities and animals. And Sir David Beckham will be available as a playable character on Fortnite. That's the latest from Radio News Hub. I'm David Hall.
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4: A dry morning with sunny spells for most. It'll be another very warm day. Areas of cloud across eastern counties will eventually recede. A high of 29 degrees Celsius.

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3: FIFA's under increasing pressure to investigate whether Argentine players broke any rules following their World Cup clash against England. During celebrations of their win, six of the team held up a banner which supported their country's claim to the Falkland Islands. The moves received widespread condemnation, and Lib Dem leader Sir Ed Davey thinks football bosses need to take swift action.
4: FIFA have not got a very good track record, even though there's a precedent for this when UEFA banned two Spanish players after they talked about Gibraltar being Spanish in post-match celebrations. FIFA doesn't seem to operate fairly.
3: Two teenagers who were at the centre of one of the UK's biggest ever cyber attacks are beginning jail sentences. Owen Flowers and Tahal Joubert crippled London's transport network, TfL. Energy drinks are to be banned for under-16s. From April next year, beverages such as Red Bull, Monster and Prime will be restricted. And warm temperatures are set to be locked in for the next 7 to 10 days. That's the latest from Radio News Hub. I'm David Hall.
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3: A dry morning with sunny spells for most. It'll be another very warm day. Areas of cloud across eastern counties will eventually recede. A high of 29 degrees Celsius.
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6: Morning, welcome to Friday. Final day of the working week. Right, got some Cheryl to play for you very soon. Also Jennifer Page and Crush. But I'm going to kick off this morning with an anthem from Mike and the Mechanics.
1: We are
0: Gorgeous.
1: Gorgeous.

0: Cheryl, Fight for This Love. It's gorgeous. Good morning, 12 minutes after 5 for your Friday.
1: Name the day.
0: So welcome to day 198 of the year, known as World Emoji Day. World Day for International Justice and National Tattoo Day. Birthdays do include Tom Fletcher from McFly's, 41. Natasha Hamilton from Atomic Kitten is 44 today. Italian celebrity chef Gino DiCampo is 50. Connie Hook from Blue Peter is 51. Fern Britton, English TV presenter, is 68. David Hasselhoff, American actor, is 73. Queen of the United Kingdom, Queen Camilla, is 79 today as well. If it's your birthday, have an amazing day wherever you get up to. Right, got an absolute summer tune from Dario G. Do you remember Sunshine? We'll stick that on very soon. But with it being World Emoji Day, I want to know the three of the most emojis you use, please. Do let me know. 01902 288 019. Right, let's go back to 1982 now with this. It's a bit of a summery tune, isn't it? It's KC and the Sunshine Band, probably because of the name. Here's Give It Up.

0: it is Dario G and Sunshine, and he plays here on Gorgeous. Well, the sunshine is going to stick around for another 24 to 48 hours, and then it's going to start getting a little bit colder. Not majorly, but a little bit. All right? It's going to start cooling down, so we'll be able to sleep that little bit better. Thank heavens. Right, and the last day of the school term. Or is it next week? Right, so there for some Samba. I've got some Uncle Cracker and some Sixpence and On the Rich next.
1: This is Gorgeous.
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1: Turn.

Bop and Home Wrecker. And it plays here on Gorgeous Early Breakfast for a Friday. Let me know your weekend plans. What have you got planned? Anything? Nothing? Do let me know. 0192-288-019. Right. We'll go back to the 80s soon with the Pointer Sisters. Also, back to the 90s after this. First, from Perry.

0: when it was on a chocolate advert, the crunchy advert. Pointer Sister, I'm so excited for the weekend. That's what it was. Just gone 20 to 6 on your Friday. Good morning. How are you doing? How's your week been? Has it been all right? At least it's going to start getting cooler. And we're into the second half of July now. So it's the countdown to summer. Right, Alex Warren on the way. Maroon 5, and we'll do an anthem from the World Cup. I'll do Oasis next.
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One and FIFA Dream, and it plays here on Gorgeous's Early Breakfast for a Friday. How you doing? Welcome along. Thanks for checking us out. Ed Sheeran on the way before the news at 6 with Visiting Hours. But let's continue with this first from Niall Horan. Here's Heaven.

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3: Andy Burnham officially becomes the leader of the Labour Party today before taking over as Prime Minister from next week. In a major speech today, he'll say they'll put people and places at the heart of what they do. Conservative leader Kemi Badenoch says drilling in the North Sea should be his priority.
4: There's £4 billion of tax revenue sitting in the North Sea that he could get for himself in this Parliament to spend on public services. He should be doing that instead of taxing people more, taxing their homes, taxing their businesses.
3: Argentina's football team could face sanctions for holding up a banner about the Falkland Islands after beating England 2-1 in Wednesday's semi-final. FIFA says they are looking into it and weighing up whether to take action. A man who escaped prison after being transferred to a hospital has been arrested. 20-year-old Marwan Jumar is serving an indefinite hospital sentence for attacking two women. Greater Manchester police say he was caught by colleagues in Lancashire. And we're expecting more of the hot weather to continue into the weekend and even further. Forecasters believe it could last between 7 to 10 days. For On Radio News Hub, I'm Frankie Hess.
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3: Blue cloud on the North Sea coast throughout the day, but sunny spells elsewhere. Some isolated showers across the south later on, but still hot with highs of 29 degrees Celsius in the south and slightly cooler in the north.
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9: 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Let's continue then with some more big hits. I've got some Beyonce to play very soon. We'll also go back to the 90s with Celine Dion. Let's kick off this hour with the Goo Goo Dolls.
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1: Beyonce, and If I Were a Boy, 30 minutes after 6 on your Friday. So it's World Emoji Day today, so I want to know your 3 most used emojis. You can send them via WhatsApp, 01902-288-019. Make sure you put your name on it, please. Or you can get involved via the app this morning. 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Right, big summer tune on the way from Omi. I'll stick Cheerleader on. Love that. But let's go back to the 80s first with this from the Pet Shop Boys.

0: that from Omi and Cheerleader, 20 past six on your Friday morning. So, a lot of the school kids are going to be finishing today, or have they already finished? And it's probably going to be an early dart for them, so make sure you're picking them up right now past two or something like that. Right, let's have a look at what's on for your Friday. Well, Craig Dane on the Big Drive from 4 o'clock. Mike Harrison here from 1 with the Oldies Hour from 2. And we've also got the lovely Mark here from 7 with breakfast. Right to there. I've got some Westlife and some JT. Cry Me a River is next.
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0: Cry Me a River, and it plays here on Gorgeous for your Friday morning. Hiya, it's me, Danny. Welcome along. Don't forget, the big shows live at the weekend. Dan Westwood's going to be waking you up tomorrow morning from 8 o'clock. And then we've got, I think it's Steve Brooks, sitting in for Jordan and Sue tomorrow. And also Sammy Kay, and also the lovely Jenny is going to be here for 4 o'clock, taking you through till your Saturday evening. Right, Lewis Capaldi very soon. Also, Sienna Spyro with Material Lover from Devil Wears Prada 2 on after your latest headlines at 6:30.
1: Teenagers should be given a free meningitis B vaccine on the NHS. Government advisers are recommending children around the age of 15 should be vaccinated. FIFA's being urged to investigate some Argentine players for their conduct after last night's World Cup semi-final against England. Six of the team were seen waving a banner in support of their country's claim to the Falkland Islands. British Steel's officially back under state control. It's been taken back into public ownership from its Chinese owners. And Ofcom is investigating TikTok over child safety.
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It's Capaldi and there's Forget Me and it plays here on Gorgeous Good Morning, 6:36 now. So we're asking you for your emojis, top three emojis that you use because it's World Emoji Day. Do get involved, 01902 288 019. Right, got some Nick Kershaw to play for you very soon. But let's go back to the 90s with this from Alicia's Attic. I Am, I Feel on Gorgeous Morning.

0: Nick Kershaw, I Won't Let the Sun Go Down on me, and he plays here on Gorgeous Good Morning. Right, Crowded House to play very soon. Also, Sabrina Carpenter, and we'll do some Liberty X next after Showbiz.
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2: Oscar-winning director Danny Boyle's upcoming film Ing, which follows Rupert Murdoch's rise in the UK media landscape, is to have its world premiere at the Venice Film Festival. Guy Pearce stars as the Australian media mogul alongside Jack O'Connell as news editor Larry Lamb. It follows the pair during the relaunch of the Sun newspaper in the late 1960s. Singer-songwriter Bob Dylan is to embark on a UK tour. The 85-year-old will perform in venues across the country, including five nights at London Royal Festival Hall. The gigs will be phone and camera free, with tickets on sale next week. David Tennant, Joe Joyner and Siobhan Finneran are among the stars in the upcoming season of prison drama Time. The third series will explore the realities of young offender institutions. And chart star Gracie Abrams has apologised to her father JJ Abrams for taking years off his life when she was a teenager. The singer releases her new album today and admits she did not make things easy for her film producer-director father.
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3: Gorgeous. You're both on the same road, same tarmac, same rules, just a different number of wheels. Motorbikes aren't in your way, they're on their way, just like you. So use your mirrors, check before you manoeuvre, and be aware of motorbikes, because when we look out for each other, everyone gets where they're going safely. Motorbike safety. It's on all of us. National Highways.
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0: House and weather with you, and round enough early breakfast for Friday and for the week. Thank you very much for joining us. Enjoy the football tomorrow, England versus France. We all kind of know what's going to happen, don't we? And also Argentina and Spain to round off the World Cup on Sunday. Have a great weekend. Mark's on the way next. He's got some Sugar Babes and some No Doubt. I'll leave you with this from Emily Sande and Labyrinth. This is Beneath You Beautiful. Have a great weekend. See you Monday from 5. Love you lots. Ta-ra.
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3: Andy Burnham officially becomes leader of the Labour Party today. Before taking over as Prime Minister from next week, he's making a major speech today. Ben Monsey has more.
4: In the speech, Mr. Burnham will pledge to fix the big things that politics has neglected, setting out plans to focus on economic renewal, more public control and reindustrialisation. He also says he'll put people and places at the heart of what they'll do. While his cabinet hasn't been confirmed, Ed Miliband, Shabana Mahmood and Yvette Cooper are all tipped to be his top choice for Chancellor.
3: FIFA say they're weighing up their options after the Argentina team held up a banner laying claim to the Falkland Islands after beating England in the World Cup semi-final. The squad celebrated after the game with a banner reading "The Falkland Islands are Argentinian" in Spanish. An escaped prisoner who got free after being transferred to a hospital has now been arrested. Mawande Umar, who's 20, absconded in Manchester on Tuesday. And today, David Beckham is joining Fortnite. That's right, the former England superstar will be added to the hit video game series as a playable character. For On Radio News Hub, I'm Frankie Hersey.
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3: Low cloud on the North Sea coast throughout the day, but sunny spells elsewhere. Some isolated showers across the south later on, but still hot with highs of 29 degrees Celsius in the south and slightly cooler in the north.
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6: 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Welcome into Friday. Sugar Babes on the way from Phil Collins first, No Doubt, and Don't Speak.
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Phil Collins, Against All Odds. 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

0: 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Gorgeous radio breakfast. Morning. Another gorgeous day in store. Reaching highs of 28 degrees. Some lovely sunshine. Outlook for the weekend very good as well. Around 23, 24. Summer is officially here. We're the ideal soundtrack as well on Gorgeous Radio. So just download the app. Take us with you wherever you go. But some good news is always followed by some bad news, because with the good sunshine, the pollen's back. I don't know where pollen's been for the last week or so. It's not been as bad, but as you can tell, I'm not actually pinching my nose whilst I'm talking to you now. Yeah, but the pollen's back. Get those antihistamines in. Badly Drawn Boys on the way, and some Janet and Luther.
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0: It's Janet and Luther, and the best things in life are free. This is Gorgeous Radio Breakfast on a Friday morning, 7:30. Hope you're good. Now, the British Embassy is someone you can contact if you get stuck abroad or you need help from the British government. But apparently, not everyone kind of knows how to use the British Embassy phone number for the right reasons. Because apparently, they get thousands and thousands of calls with some interesting queries. Apparently, one person phoned up the British Embassy to ask how much duck pate they could bring into the UK. Don't actually think that's what it's for. Another one said if they could help locate their car, which was near the Eiffel Tower in France. Again, not the right one. Most outrageous is someone in Egypt phoning the embassy to ask if there's anything they could do about the temperature of the showers. Another British tourist in Nigeria asking for officials on a refund for a meal because they didn't quite like it. It does make you wonder what actually goes through people's minds going, do you know what? I'm not going to speak to my friend about this. I'm not going to complain to the hotel manager. British Embassy. That's where I'm going to go. Duran Duran on the way and some Alex Warren. First, it's 7:31 and let's get your latest.
1: From Radio News Hub, I'm Frankie Hessein. Andy Burnham officially becomes leader of the Labour Party today before taking over as Prime Minister from next week. Argentina's football team could face sanctions for holding up a banner about the Falkland Islands after beating England 2-1 in the World Cup semi-final. A man who escaped prison after being transferred to a hospital has been arrested. 20-year-old Marwan Jumar got free from a hospital in Manchester on Tuesday. And we're expecting more of the hot weather to continue into the weekend and even further. Forecasters believe it could last between 7 to 10 days.

enough more throwbacks like this. Mike Harrison's got a whole hour from 2 o'clock this afternoon. Duran Duran, Hungry Like the Wolf, 7:38. This is Gorgeous Breakfast with Mark. Hope you're good. Got some Shania Twain on the way. Ideal soundtrack for a Friday, whatever you're getting up to this morning. Continuing now, this is Kylie Minogue, A Love at First Sight.

0: Shania Twain, A Man, I Feel Like a Woman. 7:45 on Friday morning. Nearly said Monday morning, going back in time. Goodness me, don't want that. Official start to the weekend. It's gorgeous. Hello to Kimmy, who got in touch. Absolutely loving the tunes in Warsaw this morning. Said, Mark, can you play me some Michael Bublé? I'm feeling very in my feels this morning. Why not? Got some Spice Girls lined up for you next as well. Showbiz
1: News. Oscar-winning director Danny Boyle's upcoming film Ink, which follows Rupert Murdoch's rise in the UK media landscape, is to have its world premiere at the Venice Film Festival. Guy Pearce stars as the Australian media mogul alongside Jack O'Connell as news editor Larry Lamb. It follows the pair during the relaunch of the Sun newspaper in the late 1960s. Singer-songwriter Bob Dylan is to embark on a UK tour. The 85-year-old will perform in venues across the country, including five nights at London Royal Festival Hall. The gigs will be phone and camera free, with tickets on sale next week. David Tennant, Joe Joyner and Siobhan Finneran are among the stars in the upcoming season of prison drama Time. The third series will explore the realities of young offender institutions. And chart star Gracie Abrams has apologised to her father JJ Abrams for taking years off his life when she was a teenager. The singer releases her new album today and admits she did not make things easy for her film producer-director father. Showbiz
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Bruno Mars of Just Might, gorgeous radio. Really jealous if you managed to go and see him in the UK this year. He's playing at Wembley, six dates with the likes of Ray, Victoria Monet, Leon Thomas and Anderson .Paak supporting. It's going to be absolutely incredible. Every time I see videos of Bruno Mars performing live, so jealous and just want to be there. Right, after 8 o'clock, big tunes continue with some Mika, Wet Wet Wet, and this, a great song in the sunshine. Bit of Charles and Eddie on a Friday morning. This is gorgeous.

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3: Politicians from all sides are queuing up to offer advice to the incoming Prime Minister, Andy Burnham. The Makefield MP will be confirmed as Labour leader later and will be installed as PM on Monday. Conservative leader Kemi Badenoch says drilling in the North Sea should be his priority.
4: There's £4 billion of tax revenue sitting in the North Sea that he could get for himself in this Parliament to spend on public services. He should be doing that instead of taxing people more, taxing their homes.
3: Argentina's football team could face sanctions for holding up a banner about the Falkland Islands after beating England 2-1 in Wednesday's World Cup semi-final. FIFA say they are looking into it and weighing up whether to take action. Donald Trump's claiming there was a deep state cover-up over his 2020 election defeat to Joe Biden. The US president says he's received intelligence revealing shocking vulnerabilities in their election infrastructure, and in China have been meddling in their elections. And we're expecting more of the hot weather to continue into the weekend and even further. Forecasters believe it could last between 7 to 10 days as most schools in England and Wales break up for the summer today. For On Radio News Hub, I'm Frankie Hurst. Sign.
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3: Low cloud on the North Sea coast throughout the day, but sunny spells elsewhere. Some isolated showers across the south later on, but still hot, with highs of 29 degrees Celsius in the south and slightly cooler in the north.
1: Wake up feeling gorgeous
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7: Good morning, welcome into Friday. Just got 8 o'clock, more big tunes, the soundtrack wave you're getting up to this morning. Some Mika on the way, Wet Wet Wet first, some Wilson Phillips now, Hold on Gorgeous.
0: Gorgeous.

Gorgeous Radio Breakfast, where we're wet and sweet, little mystery. And Mika, Big Girl, You Are Beautiful, before that. 14 minutes after 8, hope you are good. Loads to come on the show. Make sure you stick around. 01902 288019. That is my WhatsApp number if you want to get in touch, or download the Gorgeous Radio app where you can listen for free and drop me a message there as well. Text us on the way. Some D-Light now, taking you back to the 90s. Groove is in the heart.

0: Texas, the Summer Sun, D9 Groove is in the heart before that. 8:21, gorgeous radio breakfast. And if you're in Scotland, then you might spot something in the water, because apparently there has been another mysterious green mass spotted in the waters of Loch Ness. Could it be Nessie? I mean, there's been rumours for years, isn't there? And I've seen a picture. But the problem is, no one actually knows what the Loch Ness monster actually looks like. So when you're looking at a picture, you're going, oh yeah, that's definitely her. How do you know? Estelle, Kanye on the way, and some Bobby Brown next.
1: We are
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3: Is the sound of your mates alive? Is getting to more gigs this year and the next? Is the sound of saying, I got you, mate? Is the sound of mates enjoying even more of this? Is the sound of mates getting home instead of here? Click your seatbelt, because you're twice as likely to be killed or seriously injured if you don't think.
1: Turn

0: Big Bobby Brown and Tuukka Play That Game. You've learned more tracks from the 90s? Well, don't worry. In just over half an hour, I've got the 90s at 9. Pure nostalgia and big throwbacks for your Friday morning. I keep wanting to say Monday, but I'm not sure why. Why would I want to be at the start of a week when it's so nearly the weekend? Massive shout out to you, by the way, if you're going to watch the third place playoff, or what they like to call the bronze match now, because obviously England didn't make it to the final. So England versus Spain on Saturday, anyone? No, me neither. Roy Orbison on the way and some Jordan Adams, but first, 8:31.
1: From Radio News Sub, I'm Frankie Hairsign. Andy Burnham officially becomes leader of the Labour Party today before taking over as Prime Minister from next week. He's pledging to put people and places at the heart of what his government will do. FIFA say they're weighing up their options after the Argentina team held up a banner laying claim to the Falkland Islands after beating England in the World Cup semi-final. Donald Trump's once again claiming there was a deep state cover-up over his 2020 election defeat to Joe Biden. And a group of MPs are calling for libraries to be a legal requirement in schools.

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0: There's not many songs that get me pumped for the weekend, especially as a DJ. You hear the same old songs all the time, but that has got to be one of them. Robin S and Show Me Love, 15 minutes away from the 90s and 9, so more nostalgia and throwbacks just like that here on Gorgeous Radio. Some Dido's on the way and Inner Circle next. 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
1: News. Oscar-winning director Danny Boyle's upcoming film Ing, which follows Rupert Murdoch's rise in the UK media landscape, is to have its world premiere at the Venice Film Festival. Guy Pearce stars as the Australian media mogul alongside Jack O'Connell as news editor Larry Lamb. It follows the pair during the relaunch of the Sun newspaper in the late 1960s. Singer-songwriter Bob Dylan is to embark on a UK tour. The 85-year-old will perform in venues across the country, including five nights at London Royal Festival Hall. The gigs will be phone and camera free, with tickets on sale next week. David Tennant, Joe Joyner and Siobhan Finneran are among the stars in the upcoming season of prison drama Time. The third series will explore the realities of young offender institutions. And chart star Gracie Abrams has apologised to her father JJ Abrams for taking years off his life when she was a teenager. The singer releases her new album today and admits she did not make things easy for her film producer director father. Showbiz
2: News. Gorgeous.
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Cardiff in a circle and sweat on Gorgeous Radio. That is literally me yesterday moving the final bits into my new flat. Honestly, why do I always do it that I time it when I move with summer? Always has to be a heat wave, always has to be an absolute sweat box. But we're in. Stuff absolutely everywhere, all dusty. But do you know what? I have got my studio set up, so we're all good till 10 o'clock. On the way from 9, 90s and 9 time with Savage Garden and Desiree. First, here's some Bon Jovi for you on Gorgeous.

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3: Andy Burnham officially becomes leader of the Labour Party today. He's making a major speech later. Ben Monte has more.
4: In the speech, Mr. Burnham will pledge to fix the big things that politics has neglected. He also says he'll put people and places at the heart of what they'll do. While his cabinet hasn't been confirmed, Ed Miliband, Shabana Mahmood and Yvette Cooper are all tipped to be his top choice for Chancellor.
3: FIFA say they're weighing up their options after the Argentina team held up a banner-laying claim to the Falkland Islands after beating England in the World Cup semi-final. Yesterday, Downing Street back to probe into the matter. US President Donald Trump's hit out at America's election system, continuing to claim he should have won the 2020 vote. In an address to the nation, he says that China and the deep state have been meddling in their elections. And a less invasive treatment for prostate cancer could be as effective as radiotherapy and a prostatectomy, but with fewer side effects. Only 2 out of almost 3,500 men died from prostate cancer 10 years after receiving the therapy. For On Radio News Hub, I'm Frankie Hersein.
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3: Blue cloud on the North Sea coast throughout the day, but sunny spells elsewhere. Some isolated showers across the south later on, but still hot, with highs of 29 degrees Celsius in the south and slightly cooler in the north.
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6: Is indeed, it's time to step back in time with some great music. Elton John with an absolute classic, bit of a romantic ballad. Desiree as well from 1998, first, Savage Garden.
0: 90s at 9. This is Gorgeous.

1997 brought you Elton John and Something About the Way You Look Tonight. Double A side with Candle in the Wind. This is the 90s at 9, gorgeous radio breakfast. Brian Adams and Mel C on the way. Some Lou Bega as well. First, here's some CJ Lewis.

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1: I have never heard that song in my life, but that's Lou Bega and I Got a Girl, taking you to 1999, basically using the backing track for Mumbo Number 5 with new lyrics over it. Hey, I quite like that. 25 minutes past 9, and that was the 90s at 9. Back Monday morning from 9. But of course, if you missed anything from the show, straight after the show at 10 o'clock, you can listen to the whole show back again. 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
1: Take That and Patience. Very jealous he managed to see them on tour. Circus tour back again for a second time, but not a third, according to Gary Barlow. I mean, the high energy and, you know, the acrobatics and everything like that. I mean, it's called a circus tour for a reason, isn't it? Right, it's Gorgeous Radio Breakfast for a Friday. Let's get you some Chumbawamba and some Miles Smith next.
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3: Oscar-winning director Danny Boyle's upcoming film Ink, which follows Rupert Murdoch's rise in the UK media landscape, is to have its world premiere at the Venice Film Festival. Guy Pearce stars as the Australian media mogul alongside Jack O'Connell as news editor Larry Lamb. It follows the pair during the relaunch of the Sun newspaper in the late 1960s. Singer-songwriter Bob Dylan is to embark on a UK tour. The 85-year-old will perform in venues across the country, including five nights at London Royal Festival Hall. The gigs will be phone and camera free, with tickets on sale next week. David Tennant, Joe Joyner and Siobhan Finneran are among the stars in the upcoming season of prison drama Time. The third series will explore the realities of young offender institutions. And chart star Gracie Abrams has apologised to her father JJ Abrams for taking years off his life when she was a teenager. The singer releases her new album today and admits she did not make things easy for her film producer director father.
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Kelly Dilemma, wrapping up another gorgeous radio breakfast. Hey, hope you're having a fantastic day. Hope I've kickstarted your day in the right way. It's Gorgeous Radio, me signing out. On the way from 1 o'clock, you got Mike Harrison. Craig's on from four. And of course, over the weekend, we've got the ideal weekend soundtrack for you. Starting with Dan Westwood at 7 o'clock. You got Sammy Kay and Jenny on Saturday. And then, of course, the stellar Sunday lineup of Steve Brooks on Breakfast, Mike and Russ Dyer. I'll see you back here tomorrow. No, I won't. Monday morning from 7. Here's JP Cooper.

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3: Politicians from all sides are queuing up to offer advice to incoming Prime Minister Andy Burnham. The Makerfield MP will be confirmed as Labour leader later and will be installed as PM on Monday. Conservative leader Kemi Badenoch says drilling in the North Sea should be his priority.
4: There's £4 billion of tax revenue sitting in the North Sea that he could get for himself in this Parliament to spend on public services. He should be doing that instead of taxing people more, taxing their homes.
3: A man from Liverpool has been charged with assisting Iran's foreign intelligence service. Vahid Eberi, who's 39, was charged with the national security offence on Wednesday in Birmingham. It comes after a proactive investigation by counter-terrorism police. Argentina's football team could face sanctions for holding up a banner about the Falkland Islands after beating England in Wednesday's World Cup semi-final. FIFA say they're weighing up whether to take action. And we're expecting more of the hot weather to continue into the weekend and even further. Forecasters believe it could last between 7 to 10 days as most schools in England and Wales break up for the summer holidays today. For On Radio News Hub, I'm Frankie Hairside.
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3: A largely sunny day, but some low cloud lingering on the North Sea coast with some isolated showers developing in the south this afternoon. Still warm though, with highs of 29 degrees Celsius in the south and slightly cooler in the north.

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1: You probably think you're pretty good at multitasking behind the wheel. 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If you use a mobile phone while driving, you're 4 times more likely to crash. 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
3: Andy Burnham officially becomes leader of the Labour Party today. He's making a major speech later. Ben Monsey has more.
4: In the speech, Mr. Burnham will pledge to fix the big things that politics has neglected, setting out plans to focus on economic renewal, more public control and reindustrialisation. He also says he'll put people and places at the heart of what they'll do. While his cabinet hasn't been confirmed, Ed Miliband, Shabana Mahmood and Yvette Cooper are all tipped to be his top choice for Chancellor.
3: A man's been charged with assisting a foreign intelligence service allegedly relating to Iran. 39-year-old Vahid Aberi, who's from Liverpool, was charged with a National Security Act offence in Birmingham on Wednesday. FIFA say they're weighing up their options after the Argentina team held up a banner laying claim to the Falkland Islands after beating England in the World Cup semi-final. Some of the squad celebrated after the game with the banner reading "The Falkland Islands are Argentinian" in Spanish. And a less invasive treatment for prostate cancer could be as effective as radiotherapy in a prostatectomy, but with fewer side effects. For On Radio News Hub, I'm Frankie Hersine.
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3: A largely sunny day, but some low cloud lingering on the North Sea coast with some isolated showers developing in the south this afternoon. Still warm though, with highs of 29 degrees Celsius in the south and slightly cooler in the north.
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3: Andy Burnham is set to become the leader of the Labour Party today before becoming Prime Minister next week. The former Greater Manchester Mayor returned to Westminster last month as Makerfield MP. Speaking at the Conservative Political Action Conference, former Prime Minister Liz Truss says we could be heading to a financial crash.
4: I think Labour have now got the disease the Conservative Party had of thinking the issue is with the team manager. I'm not saying Keir Starmer's a genius or anything. I'm just saying that he's not the only problem, and I think that they will tire of Burnham.
3: Helicopters joined firefighters tackling a major wildfire in the Cairngorms. It's a third day of efforts after the fire started late Wednesday morning. It spread to an area of around 6 kilometres by yesterday afternoon. And the heat is on and on. Yes, the Met Office say the hot weather is set to continue through the weekend and into next week. Temperatures have topped 30 degrees Celsius in the past 11 days. 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
3: Sunny spells, but isolated showers may develop across the south with a low risk of these being thundery. Cooler further northeast with a high of 29 degrees Celsius.
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3: Andy Burnham says he's ready to lead as he becomes leader of the Labour Party.
4: All of them heard the call from the people of Makerfield on behalf of forgotten places everywhere up and down this country for a return of the Labour they once knew. And now we answer that call. We will be that version of Labour again.
3: The former Greater Manchester Mayor has taken over from Sir Keir Starmer after he stepped down a few weeks ago. Burnham is set to become Prime Minister on Monday. In other news, a helicopter's joined firefighters tackling a major wildfire in the Cairngorms. It's the third day of efforts after the fire started late Wednesday morning. It spread to an area of around 6 kilometres. And the warm weather isn't going anywhere, at least not for a while. Yes, the Met Office say the scorching temperatures will continue over the weekend and into next week. From Radio News Hub, I'm Lucy Gorman-Lee.
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3: Sunny spells, but isolated showers may develop across the south with a low risk of these being thundery. Cooler further northeast with a high of 29 degrees Celsius.
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7: Friday lunchtimes on Gorgeous Radio. The working week is largely done, I'd say, about 90%. Does that mean that you've done 90% of all your targets and deliverables? Oh, I see. You better work hard this afternoon.

Starship, We Built This City. Before that, Westlife, and before that, No Mercy on Gorgeous Radio. And before that, right at the very start of the show, I started waffling on about targets and deliverables. What kind of radio presenter does that? Anyway, if you are struggling with your targets and deliverables this afternoon, then don't allow yourself to be distracted by the music too much. Just keep it on in the background and join in a little bit later on when we do the afternoon music challenge. My targets and deliverables this afternoon, well, I'm targeting to keep you here as long as I can, hopefully till 4 o'clock and beyond, so that Craig Dane can enjoy the pleasure of your company as well. And my deliverables will be the best possible music on the radio. We'll prove that now. Diana King and Shy Guy. What am I waffling on about today? It's a Friday. Who cares?

0: Sun is shining, Bob Marley on Gorgeous Radio. On the program today, well, why your stomach feels heavy after a big meal. That's because you've eaten too much, isn't it? Well, we'll go into a tiny bit more detail than that, perhaps. We have the oldies hour between 2 and 3, the best oldies on the radio guaranteed. And between 3 and 4 this afternoon, I shall unveil a clue for you to solve. The answer is always a song. It's a song I'll play later in the hour. You have to work out what the song is before I play it. It's as simple as that. I'll give you a clue. You'll need a song title and an artist or group. And I'll unveil the clue for you for the first time around about 3:15 this afternoon. So please stick around till then. You know, you can time it. Have a cup of tea, have a little think, and take part in the music challenge a little later on here at Gorgeous.
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Teddy Swims, Bad Dreams on Gorgeous. Around about this time on the afternoon show, we ponder something and then explain some facts behind it. So this week so far, we've done why some insects walk on water, why penguins huddle together, and why some birds fly straight into windows. I've had enough of bird ones now. Today, we're going to do why your stomach feels heavy after a big meal. A bit obvious, I would have thought, but let's find out. We'll find out together in about 10 minutes' time. And then next week, something a little bit different. Why fire spreads faster uphill, why your dog circles before lying down. I've often wondered why they do that. Aren't they just wasting energy? And why your breath fogs up glass. We'll do those ones next week. But today, why your stomach feels heavy after a big meal. I fancy a big meal now. I only had an ice cream on the way to the studio. It's George Michael, Aretha Franklin. I knew you were waiting for me.

0: Robbie Williams, Millennium on Gorgeous Radio. So then, let's discover why your stomach feels heavy after a big meal, why you feel weighed down after eating too much. Well, your stomach expands to hold the extra food, stretching its muscles. Blood flow then increases to help digestion, which can make the rest of your body feel sluggish. Your diaphragm also has less room to move, creating that heavy, full sensation. It's your body working overtime to process the feast, a natural consequence of overindulgence, and that is why your stomach feels heavy after a big meal. Quite frankly, I'm a little disappointed with that. It didn't tell me anything I couldn't have guessed, I don't suppose. Anyway, every day's a school day, and here comes the showbiz.
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2: Oscar-winning director Danny Boyle's upcoming film Ink, which follows Rupert Murdoch's rise in the UK media landscape, is to have its world premiere at the Venice Film Festival. Guy Pearce stars as the Australian media mogul alongside Jack O'Connell as news editor Larry Lamb. It follows the pair during the relaunch of the Sun newspaper in the late 1960s. Singer-songwriter Bob Dylan is to embark on a UK tour. The 85-year-old will perform in venues across the country, including five nights at London Royal Festival Hall. The gigs will be phone and camera free, with tickets on sale next week. David Tennant, Joe Joyner and Siobhan Finneran are among the stars in the upcoming season of prison drama Time. The third series will explore the realities of young offender institutions. And chart star Gracie Abrams has apologised to her father JJ Abrams for taking years off his life when she was a teenager. The singer releases her new album today and admits she did not make things easy for her film producer director father.
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Alex Warren, Fever Dream on Gorgeous Radio. Let's have a look forward to tomorrow here at Gorgeous. Now, normally, on a Saturday morning at 10 o'clock, we get the madcap mayhem nonsense mucking around. And in frankly, quite a disgraceful state the studio is left in at the end of the show, with Jordan and Sue mucking around for 3 hours on a Saturday morning. But they've got the weekend off. So Craig Dane, he's much tidier. So the studio will be kept in good form tomorrow. So bad news that Jordan and Sue aren't here, but Craig Dane is here. That's the good news for tomorrow morning at 10 a.m. hot on the heels of Dan Westwood with Saturday Breakfast. Back to today, Jamiroquai, Cosmic Girl, as we keep the music flowing towards the news at 2, the other side of which, the Gorgeous Radio Oldies Hour.

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3: Andy Burnham's been sworn in as leader of the Labour Party. The former Greater Manchester Mayor, who's taken over from Sir Keir Starmer, says he's ready to lead.
4: We are united, and we put the power that comes from that unity at the service of people and places who have been waiting too long for politics to let them hope again. And that's what we're going to do, everybody. We're going to give them hope back.
3: He's set to become Prime Minister on Monday. Southern Water's been fined more than £7 million since after the illegal dumping of sewage off the coast of Kent between 2019 and 2021. The company pleaded guilty to 13 offences in April last year. And the heat is on and on, yes. The Met Office say the hot weather is set to continue through the weekend and into next week. Temperatures have topped 30 degrees Celsius in the past 11 days. It's expected to be a very busy day on the roads tomorrow. 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
3: Sunny spells, but isolated showers may develop across the south with a low risk of these being thundery. Cooler further northeast with a high of 29 degrees Celsius.
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6: Well, it's the last Oldies Hour of the week, so stand by. The best oldies on the radio between now and 3 p.m. Stacey Lattisaw will get us underway. We'll also play your Dolly Parton and Madness. Got some ABBA today, as well as some Erasure and more besides. Do stick around. It's going to be good.
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0: The Way You Make Me Feel, Michael Jackson on Gorgeous Radio. And before that, it was Erasure and A Little Respect. This is The Oldies Hour. We do it twice daily right here at Gorgeous, between 2 and 3 in the afternoon and between 2 and 3 in the morning, or the middle of the night probably, for insomniacs, night owls, and those who just fancy to be a bit naughty and stay up a little bit later than normal. We do it between 2 and 3 a.m. as well. Oh yeah, and then on Sunday, Steve Brooks does one at 9 a.m. What's coming up next on today's Oldies Hour, the last one of the week? An awesome foursome for you. Four songs back to back, without a pause, without a break.
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Four Tops concluding an awesome foursome on Gorgeous Radio. The facts behind the music on that particular song look like this. It was written and produced by Holland Dozier Holland, the main sort of production team at Motown. And in 1966, they were writing new songs for the Four Tops to record for an album. Lamont Dozier said he wanted to make a journey of emotions with sustained tension. To get this across, he alternated the keys from a minor Russian feel in the verse to a major gospel feel in the chorus. For the recording, the writers and producers intentionally put Levi Stubbs' vocals at the top of his vocal range to make sure he'd have that cry and hunger and wailing in his voice. After the recording was completed, though, and on hearing the final version, the group begged Berry Gordy not to release it. However, he insisted, it was issued as a single. So now you know the facts behind the music on Gorgeous Radio.

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So what are you waiting for? Get to Gorgeous Nightclub, School Street, Wolverhampton. 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

A Mark Knopfler song, a Tina Turner performance, Private Dancer on Gorgeous Radio. A very good afternoon to you. It's Mike Harrison here. Time for just one more song. Oh, on the Oldies Hour today. Then the headlines at 3. And then some more great music. Don't go anywhere. Just because the Oldies Hour is done and dusted doesn't mean to say we stop playing good music. And we've got the afternoon music challenge as well. Final one today on the Oldies Hour. Bruce Hornsby and the Range at Gorgeous.

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3: Andy Burnham has vowed to give people hope back after taking reins of the Labour Party.
4: We must recognise that this generation of politicians, myself included, have failed to challenge a political culture and an economic model that simply doesn't work well enough for ordinary people.
3: The former Greater Manchester Mayor has been sworn in as leader of the party after Keir Starmer stepped down a few weeks ago. He's set to become Prime Minister of the country next week. China's government says it's strongly dissatisfied with the decision to nationalise British Steel. It was brought back under public ownership yesterday, which the government says was to protect the future of production. The warm weather isn't going anywhere, at least not for a while. The Met Office saying the scorching temperatures will continue over the weekend and into next week. And Brenda Fricker has died at the age of 81. The Irish actress was best known for films such as Home Alone 2, Lost in New York and My Left Foot. From Radio News Hub, I'm Lucy Gorman-Lee.
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3: Sunny spells but isolated showers may develop across the south with a low risk of these being thundery. Cooler further northeast with a high of 29 degrees Celsius.
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8: Well, it's the weekend, just, isn't it? Mike here on the radio through till 4, then Craig Dane awaits us with the big drive home. On the way in a few moments' time, we've got the afternoon music challenge, but before then, I'll play you three fantastic songs, starting with Sam Fender and Olivia Dean.
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Jess Glyn, Ain't Got Far To Go on Gorgeous Radio. It's Friday afternoon. Are you allowed to leave early on a Friday? Go on, boss. Go on, let them. Particularly if they get the afternoon music challenge right. Yeah, a little bit of an incentive. I'm sure they've done all their targets and done them in plenty of time and given the company a really good reputation amongst all their customers and everything else. So well done. Let them off early. Right then, here is today's afternoon music challenge. Team leadership and collaboration. Technology life cycle. They sound ugly. What? Do that again, Mike. Okay, I will. Team leadership and collaboration. Technology lifestyle. They sound ugly. What's the song behind that clue? Can you work it out? It's a bit of a fierce one, isn't it, for a Friday afternoon? I'll give you 20 minutes, then I'll play the song in question. And if you need a bit more thinking time, maybe you need to scribble that down, then do so. Go grab yourself a piece of paper and a pen, a notepad, whatever. Something to type on, perhaps. And I'll give the clue out one more time after the next two songs.

0: 12 more minutes on the Afternoon Music Challenge. That's how long you've got to solve the clue. Today's clue is this. Team leadership and collaboration, technology life cycle, they sound ugly. What's the song behind that clue? Have I squeaked in an acronym? Who knows? Team leadership and collaboration, technology, lifestyle, they sound ugly. What's the song behind that clue? You need a song title and an artist or group and a lot of luck, I guess.
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Diana Ross, Upside Down on Gorgeous Radio. Hope you're doing okay. This is Mike Harrison here, about to give you the answer to the Afternoon Music Challenge. Hopefully you got it right today. Hopefully you worked out that there was an acronym in what I was saying. Team Leadership and Collaboration, Technology Life Cycle, they sound ugly. So Team Leadership and Collaboration, Technology Life Cycle, I could have said Tender Loving Care, they all spell TLC, or they all are TLC as an acronym. They sound ugly because they're unpretty. So here comes TLC, unpretty. Yeah, I told you it was a bit of a fierce one. Well done. I think if you got that one right today, you can go home early.

0: Fugees, Killing Me Softly with his song on Gorgeous Radio. It was a bit of a fierce old clue today on the music challenge, so really well done if you got it right. Team Leadership and Collaboration, Technology Lifecycle, they were both acronyms for TLC, so we played you TLC, and Unpretty, well done if you got it right. I reckon that if you get sort of three or four right per week on this, I think you're doing really well. If you get one or two right, then you're doing okay, and if you just get one right a week, you're still doing better than Craig Dane. Showbiz
1: News. Brenda Fricker has died at the age of 81. The Irish actress was best known for films such as Home Alone 2, Lost in New York and My Left Foot. In a statement, her agent described her as a legend whom he was honoured to have known. Former Little Mix star Jessie Nelson says she couldn't stop crying after watching her new Prime Video documentary. Jessie Nelson, life-changing, follows the singer as she fights to change UK newborn screening laws after her twins, Ocean Jade and Story Monroe, were diagnosed with spinal muscular atrophy. TV presenter Alison Hammond has admitted she turned down her role on ITV's This Morning quite a few times as she was so nervous. She rose to fame in 2002 as a contestant on Big Brother and has headlined the mid-morning show since 2021. And reality stars Pete Wicks and Olivia Attwood have gone Insta official. In other words, they've acknowledged they're together on Instagram after months of speculation. Showbiz
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Sea Lion Dion. She's not a real sea lion. That's Celine Dion, I'm Alive, on Gorgeous Radio. Mike Harrison mucking around just for another few more minutes, then I'm out of here. Who's put something in my tea? That's what I want to know. Probably that Craig Dane chap. He's here, actually, after the headlines at 4 with a brilliant show for you today. Lots of great music and more besides, so hopefully you can keep him company. I'll be back on your radio Sunday lunchtime at 12 p.m. or just after the news at midday, so I'll see you then. Leaving you today with Aretha Franklin, I Say a Little Prayer for You on Gorgeous Radio. Ta-da!

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3: The duly elected leader of the Labour Party is Andy Burnham.
4: The wait is over as Andy Burnham is confirmed as the new Labour leader. The Makerfield MP, who's taken over from Sir Keir Starmer, received rapturous applause from the party faithful and says he's ready to lead.
5: We are united and we put the power that comes from that unity at the service of people and places who have been waiting too long for politics to let them hope again.
4: He's set to become Prime Minister on Monday. Next, the mother of Vikram Digwal, the man who killed student Henry Novak, has been jailed for 3 years. 53-year-old Kieran Kaur has been found guilty of assisting an offender after she removed the knife from the scene of the crime. A man from Liverpool has been charged with assisting Iran's Foreign Intelligence Service. Fahid Abiri, who's 39, is facing charges under the National Security Act. And the Met Office say the hot weather will continue into next week. That's the latest from Radio News Hub. I'm David.
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4: Any showers in the south will ease this evening, but thickening cloud in the north could bring light showers later. It's less warm than previous nights, though, with a low of 11 degrees Celsius.
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7: Thank you, Mike. He is right, though. I never get the afternoon music challenge right. I need to work a lot harder on that. And then maybe I could go home early. Teddy Swims first.
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Mungo Jerry in the summertime on Gorgeous Radio. I heard the other day that this is now going to be the new norm for us, which sounds delightful, doesn't it?

0: And when I say the new norm, I don't mean like 365 days a year, 30 degrees. What I mean is summertime in the UK now will be these kind of temperatures. A normal summer, some would say. I mean, it's global warming doing its thing. But yeah, they're saying between March and October every year now, temperatures kind of between 25 to 35 degrees. What have we got tomorrow and the weekend? 25, yeah. But lows are a lot cooler in the evening. I'm enjoying these temperatures. 10, 9, like winter temperatures in the evening, which is lovely. We can all cool off. Don't have to sleep with the fans on. Next on Gorgeous, Bruno Mars.
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0: Selena Gomez on Gorgeous Radio, and Calm Down. Alexandra O'Neill criticizes on the way. Latricia McNeil stranded next. That's a 90s memory, isn't it? It's coming next after the latest news headlines at 4:30.
1: Andy Burnham's been confirmed as the new Labour leader. He's promised to give people hope and says he has a plan to turn around Britain. The mother of Vikram Digwal, the man who killed student Henry Novak, has been jailed for 3 years. Kieran Kaur has been found guilty of assisting an offender after she removed the knife from the scene of the crime. Southern Water has been fined more than £7 million for illegally dumping sewage off the coast of Kent. And Brenda Fricker, who's known to millions as the Pigeon Lady in Home Alone 2, has died at the age of 81.
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0: The Cornells on Gorgeous Radio 74-75. This is Craig Dane on the Big Drive Home. Hello, I hope you're well. Thanks for choosing us. Ahead of the weekend, a weekend full of brilliant shows here on Gorgeous Radio. Tomorrow morning, Dan Westwood wakes you up for Saturday breakfast. From 10 o'clock, myself. Yeah, I'm here covering for Jordan Adams and Sue Hannum. I actually forgot I was in tomorrow until about 20 minutes ago. Until Mike Harrison reminded me before he left the studios today. There's my Saturday plans out the window, but where else would I rather be? Here from 10 a.m. tomorrow.
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0: Lewis Capaldi on Gorgeous.
1: Almost.
0: I feel sorry for him. Last Saturday, he was at BTS. No, BST, British Summertime. I always do that. It's not that hard. British Summertime, because I'm thinking of BTS, the group. And then everyone started leaving for the football match. So he ended up with like 20 people in the last sort of 45 minutes of his gig. Bless him, he was not impressed. Lewis Capaldi on Gorgeous into Ella Henderson.

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3: Andy Burnham has vowed to give people hope after taking the reins of the Labour Party.
4: We must recognise that this generation of politicians, myself included, have failed to challenge a political culture and an economic model that simply doesn't work well enough for ordinary people.
3: The Makerfield MP has been sworn in as leader of the party and says he's finalising his cabinet over the weekend before officially taking over from Sir Keir Starmer on Monday. Next, the mother of Vikram Digwal, the man who killed student Henry Novak, has been jailed for 3 years. 53-year-old Kieran Kaur has been found guilty of assisting an offender after she removed the knife from the scene of the crime. The Met Office say the scorching temperatures will continue over the weekend and into next week. Temperatures have topped 30 degrees Celsius in the past 11 days. And Oscar winner Brenda Fricker, known to millions as the Pigeon Lady in Home Alone 2, has died. She was 81. That's the latest from Radio News Hub. I'm David Hall.
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3: Any showers in the south will ease this evening, but thickening cloud in the north could bring light showers later. It's less warm than previous nights, though, with a low of 11 degrees Celsius.
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7: 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What a great time to be alive. 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Be ready. Natalie and Brulia Torn's coming up. Big sing-along. 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

Dua Lipa on Gorgeous Radio. I wonder if she was at Taylor Swift's wedding. I'm still very excited to find out the guest list. There was 1,100 friends and family members there. I want to know what celebs did and didn't go. Did Jennifer Hudson go? I guarantee Jennifer Hudson went, right? They're not allowed to put anything on their stories yet until Taylor Swift has, and she still hasn't. She's going to drag that one out, isn't she? This is Spotlight on Gorgeous.

Summertime Sadness, it's Gorgeous Radio with me, Craig Dane. How are you coping with this weather? I'm coping all right with it. I'm kind of acclimatizing. I do miss the rain a little bit, though. Don't you? I do miss like a heavy downpour like the UK provides us normally. But this is the new normal.

0: Now we're living every summer like this, apparently. I hope you've got some good weekend plans. Of course, you've got the football as well over the weekends. England and France tomorrow, isn't it? I mean, there's no point in that match, really, is there? Next on Gorgeous, Taylor Swift.
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0: Great song, you'll never get bored of that one. Mark Morrison and Return of the Mac. The time is just gone 5:30 on Gorgeous. Here's the latest.
1: Andy Burnham's vowed to give people hope after taking the reins of the Labour Party. The Makerfield MP's finalising his cabinet over the weekend before officially becoming PM on Monday. The mother of Vikram Digwa, the man who killed student Henry Novak, has been jailed for 3 years. Kieran Kaur has been found guilty of assisting an offender after she removed the knife from the scene of the crime. The Met Office say the scorching temperatures will continue over the weekend and into next week. An Oscar winner, Brenda Fricker, known to millions as the Pigeon Lady in Home Alone 2, has died.

0: Brenda Fricker has died at the age of 81. The Irish actress was best known for films such as Home Alone 2, Lost in New York and My Left Foot. In a statement, her agent described her as a legend whom he was honoured to have known. Former Little Mix star Jessie Nelson says she couldn't stop crying after watching her new Prime Video documentary. Jessie Nelson, Life Changing, follows the singer as she fights to change UK newborn screening laws after her twins, Ocean Jade and Story Monroe, were diagnosed with spinal muscular atrophy. TV presenter Alison Hammond has admitted she turned down her role on ITV's This Morning quite a few times as she was so nervous. She rose to fame in 2002 as a contestant on Big Brother and has headlined the mid-morning show since 2021. And reality stars Pete Wicks and Olivia Attwood have gone Insta-official. In other words, they've acknowledged they're together on Instagram after months of speculation. Showbiz. News.
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played you Ed Sheeran, Sam Smith and Duran Duran. 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Hope you've got something good planned. 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
3: The duly elected leader of the Labour Party is Andy Burnham.
4: The wait is over as Andy Burnham is confirmed as the new Labour leader. The Makerfield MP, who's taken over from Sir Keir Starmer, received rapturous applause from the party faithful and says he's ready to lead.
5: We are united and we put the power that comes from that unity at the service of people and places who have been waiting too long for politics to let them hope again. And that's what we're going to do, everybody. We're going to give them hope.
4: He's set to become Prime Minister on Monday. Kieran Kaur, the mother of Vikram Digwa, the man who killed student Henry Novak, is beginning a 3-year jail sentence. She's been found guilty of assisting an offender after she removed the knife from the scene of the crime. A man from Liverpool's been charged with assisting Iran's Foreign Intelligence Service. Vahir Abiri, who's 39, is facing charges under the National Security Act. That's the latest from Radio News Hub. I'm David Hall.
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4: Thickening cloud in the north could bring light showers later, but any showers in the south will ease this evening. It's a little less warm than previous nights, though, with a low of 11 degrees Celsius.
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8: I'm very excited. I'm playing Duffy Mercy in about 10 minutes' time. CC Peniston finally as well is going to sound so good at this time on a Friday. It's on after Ollie Murs.
1: This is
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Tones and I, Dance Monkey, it's Gorgeous Radio on a Friday. This is The Big Drive Home with me, Craig Dane. I hope you managed to escape work a little bit early today and head somewhere nice as the sun sets and the temperatures are still 25 degrees. Lovely. This is Duffy and Mercy on The Big Drive Home from Gorgeous.

52's Love Shack on Gorgeous Radio's Big Drive Home for Friday. Although it doesn't feel like a Friday to me because I'm here tomorrow from 10 a.m. Yes, I put my hand up and I volunteered to cover Jordan Adams. I mean, what a show to cover. Jordan and Sue. They're normally here from 10 a.m. with the big Saturday show. Jordan is still not very well because of his eye. I'm sure he'll talk about it a lot when he comes back. Hoping to have him back next week. If not, definitely the week after. So we'll see. But I'm in tomorrow, 10 a.m. here on Gorgeous Radio, you and me time at the weekend. Miles Smith.

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I mean, I don't really want to say this, but I'm going to. I kind of miss the rain a little bit. Don't you? This weather is delightful and lovely and beautiful, but not every single day of our lives. When did we last have rain? This is gorgeous. Jess Glynn into the Police. This is Every Breath You Take.

0: on Tell Jordan. This is how we do it on Gorgeous Radio. 19 minutes to 7 with me, Craig Dane. Hopefully at some point this weekend, I know you're very busy and you've got lots planned, but you can make Gorgeous Radio your soundtrack to whatever you're up to. 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

Penultimate one from me, Craig Dane, on Gorgeous Radio. That is it from me. I was about to say for the weekend. I keep forgetting I'm in tomorrow from 10 a.m. After Dan at breakfast, I am here on Gorgeous Radio in for Jordan Adams and Sue Hannum. Jordan's off unexpectedly for a little bit. Oh, and by the way, his show, One Night Only with Jordan Adams, is being postponed due to this, but I'm sure he'll tell you all about that. Actually, if you follow him on social media, just search for Jordan Adams. All the details are there for you. But hopefully we'll have him back next week, if not the week after. Well, if not the week after that, and if not the week after that. Who knows? But he misses you. And I'll see you tomorrow from 10 a.m. here on Gorgeous. Have a good night.

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3: Andy Burnham says he's finalising his cabinet ahead of becoming Prime Minister on Monday. The Makerfield MP was officially confirmed as leader of the Labour Party earlier. But during a round of media interviews, he refused to give away who's getting what in his new cabinet.
4: I am finalising those decisions and I will come to conclusions very shortly, and then I will announce those on Monday. So that's the orderly way to do it, and I have done it, I believe, in the right way. I'm not in the job yet, but when I am, I will do it in the proper way.
3: The mother of Vikram Digwell, the man who killed student Henry Novak, has been jailed for 3 years. Kiran Kaur has been found guilty of assisting an offender after she removed the knife from the scene of the crime. The Met Office say the scorching temperatures will continue over the weekend and into next week. Temperatures have topped 30 degrees Celsius in the past 11 days. And Oscar winner Brenda Fricker, known to millions as the Pigeon Lady in Home Alone 2, has died. That's the latest from Radio News Hub. I'm David Hall.
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3: Thickening cloud in the north could bring light showers later, but any showers in the south will ease this evening. It's a little less warm than previous nights, though, with a low of 11 degrees Celsius.

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3: Andy Burnham's promising his government will deliver the biggest change in British politics for 40 years. The Makerfield MP has officially been confirmed as Labour leader before becoming Prime Minister on Monday. He's pledged to devolve more power to all parts of the UK.
4: You will see a significant shift of gear when it comes to the devolution of power. We've made Greater Manchester the fastest growing city region in the country. I want everywhere to have that same opportunity, and Number 10 North will drive it, and I will be there leading from the front.
3: Kieran Kaur, the mother of Vikram Digwal, the man who killed student Henry Novak, is beginning a three-year jail sentence. She's been found guilty of assisting an offender after she removed the knife from the scene of the crime. Conservative MP Patrick Spencer has been cleared of sexual assault. The 38-year-old politician was accused of attacking two women at London's Groucho Club. And the Met Office say the hot weather is set to continue through the weekend and into next week. That's the latest from Radio News Hub. I'm David Hall.
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3: Thickening cloud in the north could bring light showers later, but any showers in the south will ease this evening. It's a little less warm than previous nights, though, with a low of 11 degrees Celsius.

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0: This is Gorgeous News.
3: Andy Burnham says he's finalising his cabinet ahead of becoming Prime Minister on Monday. The Makerfield MP was officially confirmed as leader of the Labour Party earlier, but during a round of media interviews, he refused to give away who's getting what in his new cabinet.
4: I am finalising those decisions and I will come to conclusions very shortly, and then I will announce those on Monday. So that's the orderly way to do it. Not in the job yet, but when I am, I will do it in the proper way.
3: The mother of Vikram Digwa, the man who killed student Henry Novak, has been jailed for 3 years. Kieran Kaur's been found guilty of assisting an offender after she removed the knife from the scene of the crime. The boy attacked by a crocodile in a Cambridge zoo's had 7 operations since the attack. His parents say he's making progress and is smiling again. And one of cricket's icons, Sir Garfield Sobers, has died at the age of 89. He's regarded as the best all-rounder in the history of the game. That's the latest from Radio News Hub. I'm David Hall.
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3: A largely fine morning with bright or sunny spells. Clouds spreading southwards might bring some isolated showers that may turn thundery. It's less hot with a high of 27 degrees Celsius.
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1: 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But wait a minute, isn't this...
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3: Andy Burnham's promising his government will deliver the biggest change in British politics for 40 years. The Makerfield MP has been officially confirmed as Labour leader before he becomes Prime Minister on Monday. He's pledged to devolve more power to all parts of the UK.
4: You will see a significant shift of gear when it comes to the devolution of power. We've made Greater Manchester the fastest growing city region in the country. I want everywhere to have that same opportunity, and Number 10 North will drive it, and I will be there leading from the front.
3: The family of Henry Novak say they're incredibly disappointed after his killer's mother was jailed. Kieran Corr's been sentenced to 3 years imprisonment for removing the knife from the crime scene on the night of the murder. Conservative MP Patrick Spence has been cleared of sexual assault. The 38-year-old politician was accused of attacking two women at London's Groucho Club. And a signed David Hockney print found in a charity shop has fetched £41,000 at auction. That's the latest from Radio News Hub. I'm David Hall.
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3: A largely fine morning with bright or sunny spells. Clouds spreading southwards might bring some isolated showers that may turn thundery. It's less hot with a high of 27 degrees Celsius.
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3: Andy Burnham says he's finalising his cabinet ahead of becoming Prime Minister on Monday. The Makerfield MP was officially confirmed as leader of the Labour Party earlier, but during a round of media interviews, he refused to give away who's getting what in his new cabinet.
4: I am finalising those decisions and I will come to conclusions very shortly, and then I will announce those on Monday. So that's the orderly way to do it. Not in the job yet, but when I am, I will do it in the proper way.
3: The mother of Vikram Digwa, the man who killed student Henry Novak's been jailed for 3 years. Kieran Kaur's been found guilty of assisting an offender after she removed the knife from the scene of the crime. The boy attacked by a crocodile in a Cambridge zoo has had 7 operations since the attack. His parents say he's making progress and is smiling again. And one of cricket's icons, Sir Garfield Sobers, has died at the age of 89. He's regarded as the best all-round in the history of the game. That's the latest from Radio News Hub. I'm David Hall.
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3: A largely fine morning with bright or sunny spells. Clouds spreading southwards might bring some isolated showers that may turn thundery. It's less hot with a high of 27 degrees Celsius.

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3: Andy Burnham's promising his government will deliver the biggest change in British politics for 40 years. The Makerfield MP has been officially confirmed as Labour leader before he becomes Prime Minister on Monday. He's pledged to devolve more power to all parts of the UK.
4: You will see a significant shift of gear when it comes to the devolution of power. We've made Greater Manchester the fastest growing city region in the country. I want everywhere to have that same opportunity, and Number 10 North will drive it, and I will be there leading from the front.
3: The family of Henry Novak say they're incredibly disappointed after his killer's mother was jailed. Kieran Corr's been sentenced to 3 years imprisonment for removing the knife from the crime scene on the night of the murder. Conservative MP Patrick Spence has been cleared of sexual assault. The 38-year-old politician was accused of attacking two women at London's Groucho Club. And a signed David Hockney print found in a charity shop has fetched £41,000 at auction. That's the latest from Radio News Hub. I'm David Hall.
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3: A largely fine morning with bright or sunny spells. Clouds spreading southwards might bring some isolated showers that may turn thundery. It's less hot with a high of 27 degrees Celsius.

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3: Andy Burnham says he's finalising his cabinet ahead of becoming Prime Minister on Monday. The Makerfield MP was officially confirmed as leader of the Labour Party earlier, but during a round of media interviews, he refused to give away who's getting what in his new cabinet.
4: I am finalising those decisions and I will come to conclusions very shortly, and then I will announce those on Monday. So that's the orderly way to do it. Not in the job yet, but when I am, I will do it in the proper way.
3: The mother of Vikram Digwa, the man who killed student Henry Novak's been jailed for 3 years. Kieran Kaur's been found guilty of assisting an offender after she removed the knife from the scene of the crime. The boy attacked by a crocodile in a Cambridge zoo's had 7 operations since the attack. His parents say he's making progress and is smiling again. And one of cricket's icons, Sir Garfield Sobers, has died at the age of 89. He's regarded as the best all-rounder in the history of the game. That's the latest from Radio News Hub. I'm David Hall.
5: Stop. If you've had car finance, you could be owed money. Drivers were charged hidden commissions on PCP and HP deals, pushing up monthly payments without their knowledge. If your agreement was between 2007 and 2024, you could be due hundreds of pounds. We handle everything. It takes just